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Bruno Mars at 4, I Just Might. Ariana Grande at 3, Hate That I Made You Love Me. It's the countdown on KISS. Justin with you. $1,000, that Nationwide keyword, is coming next.

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Zara Larsson, Lush Life, number two. 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
1: And we've been getting advice for Anonymous inside group chat tonight because she thinks her boyfriend is keeping her a secret, not posting her on Instagram. 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
1: Inside group chat right now, getting some advice for Caitlin and Joe. So Caitlin feels like Joe is keeping her a secret in the relationship and is tempted to break up with him.
0: Yeah, they've been dating 5 months. They are long distance, by the way. Mm-hmm. He posted a picture of them and some of his best friends are like, oh, who's that girl? Now, Nick, you're inside group chat. What are your thoughts on this?
2: Bro's getting it in his own city if his friends don't know what she looks like.
0: Okay, so you're saying this guy is definitely messing around. This is a bigger like, issue than just a few comments on Instagram posts.
2: Oh, yeah. If you got a good-looking chick, you brag about her and you show your friends even if they don't meet her whatever. Like, dude's got his hand in the cookie jar a little too deep. I think sis should run for the hills. If she ain't got a good pair of shoes on, she should get some and start hiking.
0: Thank you for joining group chat. Now, Elise, you're up next, and you also think she should break up with them over this Instagram comment.
3: It's not just the comments. It's the fact that he's keeping her a secret. Whether he wants to admit it or not, he is.
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14: 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Repeat it.

More chances tomorrow to score tickets to Akon and Neo this Sunday at the Pavilion at Star Lake. Mikey and Bob will have a pair tomorrow. Tell Kathy as well tomorrow afternoon. It's summer concert season, so spend it wisely. Let's kiss.

0: New Bieber, Speed Demon on 96.1 Kiss. It's Justin. This isn't necessarily something that Yinzers care too much about, but it is and has been basically the biggest sports news headline, if you will, throughout this past week. LeBron James signing with the Philadelphia 76ers to assumingly end his career, his final couple years over on the east side of the state. Now, like many Yinzers, I don't root for anything Philly or Cleveland. I live by those rules. Okay, but I can understand without having a basketball team, some of you might be Sixers fans. Anyway, the point of me even bringing this up is that I saw this little tidbit that apparently, and obviously I'm not friends with LeBron, so I cannot confirm this, but apparently he might be commuting from New York City down to Philadelphia, you know, daily. Like his work commute will be via NYC to Philly, and apparently he might be using a helicopter in order to do so, which of course, you know, he has the money, he's LeBron. But what could go wrong? 96.1.
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96.1 KISS, Pittsburgh's number one hit music station. It's Justin with you as we head into the 10 o'clock hour here late on our Monday night. Hopefully you had a good one. It's going to be a good hour, so don't go anywhere, including new music. Right now, Mr. Know-It-All, Teddy Swims on KISS.

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It's Kiss. 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Mikey and Bob will have a pair. Tall Kathy will as well. 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It's summer concert season, for crying out loud.

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Here's Ella.

0: new Gracie Abrams hit the wall from her brand new album, Daughter from Hell. Of course, not too long ago, she did her album preview takeover right here on Kiss. If you haven't listened to any of her new album besides what you just heard, head over to iHeartRadio.com/Gracie Abrams. 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So check it out.
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0: Pittsburgh's number one hit music station, 96.1 KISS. That was new Charlie Puth reply to this. It's the new hit list, where every weeknight we sift through new music and you are delivered the best in the new music world. That's my job. If I need to revamp my situation, let me know. Give me suggestions on everything. We're at New Hit List. I'm at La Crystal Rosas. The Beaches are on the way with their track that's going crazy. Some Somber, Tyler Zara Larson, and more.
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1: 96 One Kiss. That was The Beaches with Edge of the Earth. We are the new hit list. I'm Crystal Rosas. Benson Boone on his IG saying his Wanted Man tour, I cannot get enough of you. These stills from his tour and his carousel go crazy. His latest here is called The Time of My Life.

96.1 KISS, Pittsburgh's number one hit music station. That was Somber, My Body Isn't Ready, and you know we are the new hit list. I'm Crystal Rosas reminding you, you can see our girl here, Zara Larsson, 2026 iHeartRadio Music Festival in Vegas this September. 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Zara and Tyler here. She did it again.

Pittsburgh's number one hit music station, 96.1 KISS. That was When Republic Needs Your Love. It's the new hit list. I'm Crystal Rosas on our IG. Slater here is saying, tour soon, working on things that you will soon see and hear. Here's Dance.

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0: 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That right there was Bella Kay. I love it. I love it. I love it. Thanks for always hanging out with us right here on the new hit list. You know, all we try to do is make sure you know what's up in the new music world. 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
0: Thank you, Maritza. More on the way. Yes, the kids are listening to some Justin Bieber, Alex Warren, this new Olivia Rodrigo. So keep it right here, queen.
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4: Yinzer drivers, get your engines ready. 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
2: Wide open.
4: Hey, nice job. They did it early. They did it early. Last evening, the commercial street bridge reopened. Parkway East back reopened. Squirrel Hill Tunnel. We're back, Pittsburgh. Good job for them, man. They finished it early. The construction company, whatever, got their $2 million bonus for finishing it early.
2: I was trying to find out to see if the construction company, everybody said, like, if the guys that worked on it get, like, a cut of that. I know they're not going to get the $2 million split up between all of them, but just, like, anything.
4: Yeah, who gets the bonus, right? Does it just go to the person who owns the construction company, and then they get to divvy it up? Like, well, Brad didn't work too much, you know? This guy called off four times during the project.
2: Stu stayed in the porta potty for most, most of the days down there.
4: Stu had that lettuce diarrhea for about 4 days, so, I mean, we can't give him full pay for it, right? That's a good question. I don't know the answer to that. If anybody does, please get a hold of us. I want to know that, too. Do the workers get the split of the $2 million, or is it just one greedy bastard?
2: Right, just go to some CEO someplace.
4: Right, I mean, it'd be so American if just one person that owns the construction company gets in. It's just like, finished early. Nice job out there, everybody. So the bridge is back open. The Parkway East is back open and all that. Nice job getting it back open. All the politicians were out there doing their victory lap yesterday. But what do we do on our show? Well, we read local news Facebook comments, and the bridge reopening is definitely one of those times. Around 7:10, we will get to Commercial Street Bridge Reopens Facebook comments. Good morning. It's Mikey and Bob.
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0: One of our regular movers, you know, somebody who listens and participates in the show, Dawn from Trafford, left us a talkback message. 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
1: Hey, Mikey and Big Bob. This is Dawn from Trafford. Yeah. I'm listening to today's podcast coming home from work today and was literally just laughing my ass off in the car at a red light. And I don't know if anybody was looking at me. Probably not. But I had tears in my eyes when Ian said about sharks fired.
0: Oh,
1: and then I went back and watched it on YouTube or on Instagram, and it was even funnier.
0: Yeah. Sharks fired. This was on KDK yesterday. Erica Mokey going into commercials here.
2: Still had an all-new The Update overnight after a man allegedly fired shots at a state trooper.
0: Yeah, it was shots fired yesterday on the show. I love that Dawn from Trafford was just crying in traffic and then just listening to the podcast. And then, all right, let me go to Instagram and see. And there's the video of us just laughing over shots fired. See, that's another thing with our show, too. A lot of times if you, you know, hear something funny or you're just like, man, I want to see those guys in the studio, like how they're really like reacting to this. Like, we got our own YouTube channel, we both got Instagram, you can find the videos. Mikey and Bob on Facebook, you can look us up and see the video. And yeah, it was a good one yesterday.
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0: Last time I'm playing it, all right?
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0: Last time I'm playing it. 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
0: This is a weird show we have here, man. 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

0: Rainy out there today. High should be near 80 degrees as the Steelers officially report to Latrobe in training camp today. Here we go. First open practice to the public, of course, is not today. That'll be tomorrow, Wednesday, at 11:20. I know our guy Kenny, we were messaging with him back and forth. He's usually, one of the first in line for Steelers training camp. I'm sure he'll be checking in with us tomorrow morning. No, not Kenny. Just guy named Kenny, who's always first in line.
1: Crane's trying to smoke the patches.
0: Can you smoke the patches? I don't think you could smoke the patches.
1: Is it better that you smoke them than ate them? Like,
0: I feel like she should be eating the patches, right?
1: Didn't smoke them, ate them.
0: Dude, really? I mean, smoke something else. Don't smoke your patches. Well, I guess where else are you going to get the nicotine for, though, if you can't find the cigarettes?
1: Man, I mean, in theory, it makes sense. Hey,
0: let Granny smoke, dude. Honestly, let her smoke. If a person's that far gone, she's a grandma, she's older.
1: She proved she wants it bad enough.
0: Yeah, honestly, yes. She's proven she's got the heart for smoking darts. Let her smoke, all right? She's smoking her damn patches. That's what's happening in and around our city.
1: Ding!
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1: 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My goodness, you all right?
0: Yikes. 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

0: Here I am looking at the Steelers training camp schedule, smiling, going, this is awesome. What's wrong with me? I mean, here we go, right? Yeah, Steelers. Yeah. Steelers are here.
1: It's all it takes. A training camp schedule is all it takes.
0: I'm just looking at it, smiling. I go to Bob, hey, next Saturday is the Latrobe Memorial Stadium where they play under the lights. That's next Saturday. And Bob goes, yeah, Saturday night lights. And I go, this is awesome. Happens every year, man. It's nothing new, but it is. It's awesome. How about I tell you this? Hey, August 13th.
1: Okay.
0: That's like 2 weeks away, right?
1: What's that?
0: It's a preseason. It's a preseason game.
1: What a treat.
0: Preseason game. It's like 2 weeks away against Green Bay. Oh, my gosh. There you go. Boys are back today. Steelers report to Latrobe, and then it camp opens tomorrow for the fans. It's Mikey and Bob here on 96.1 KISS. Hey, Brandon Lau last night, right? He ended it in the 10th inning. Pirates get a series opening win against the Diamondbacks, 3-2 with the win. But the magician got hurt. Oh, man, we
1: magic,
0: can't.
1: Man.
0: This ain't, we don't need this.
1: Somebody
0: right?
1: Hit him.
0: Pirates rookie Esmerlin Valdez, who is called the magician, got hit with a pitch in the left wrist when he was batting, and he was in a ton of pain, and like just double over in pain, and they just took him out of the game, and you know the announcers were not making it seem like it doesn't seem that bad. They're like, yeah, this looked bad.
1: Yeah, buddy went straight to the locker room.
0: This one looks bad, so. That sucks because even before the game, before the Pirates game yesterday, we were just talking about how great it's going to be to have O'Neill Cruz back with Esmerlin in the lineup and
1: going into the stretch.
0: Yeah,
1: here. I think they're tied for the wild card now.
0: It's like, all right, well, is this guy just yeah, it just kind of sucks. But hey, nice win for the Buccos. They'll be back at it again tonight. Bubba Chandler on the mound for the Pirates. The Pirates also announced yesterday. One of the best personalities from those Pirates playoff teams, 2013 to 2015, Josh Harrison will be honored next Saturday at the game. Next Friday, he will officially retire as a Pirate.
1: He's not retired yet? What do you mean?
0: Really?
1: He's like, been floating around here?
0: It's like me officially retiring from my high school. I'm like over 40 years old now. Like, what's the point of that?
1: He went to a couple teams after the Pirates. But
0: yeah.
1: Like,
0: he ain't been floating around for a while. I don't know. But he's officially going to retire next Friday, and that'll be celebrated next Saturday at the game. He's going to throw out the first pitch, and first 20,000 fans will get a commemorative I think it's a Josh Harrison shirt. It's pretty cool looking.
1: J-Hay shirt.
0: We're going to the game with our friends at Edgar Snyder and Associates. The shirt will not fit us, Bob.
1: No.
0: So one's going to go to family only. The giveaway shirt's not very good for me and Bob. So nice win for the Buccos. They're back at it again tonight. All right, coming up next, we will get to Today in Freak Show History. And then around 7:10, we will read local news Facebook comments as the Commercial Street Bridge and the Parkway East are back open this morning.

0: Hey, Spider-Man's out Thursday. You excited?
1: Who's
0: You're going to go see it? Me. Hey,
1: who's excited?
0: Me.
1: Raise your hand.
0: I'm excited for it, man. I'm excited for it.
1: Right?
0: I'm excited for Spider-Man.
1: You getting the special popcorn bucket?
0: Nah, I don't ever get the
1: special. They got one with the drink now, too. Did you see that? The Spider-Man, you get this whole, like, forearm and fist.
0: The popcorn buckets are, what do you do with them after? You know, would you display this my popcorn bucket? Like, there's been a couple cool ones. I say that, but I got a Grogu one.
1: Did you get the Grogu one?
0: Well, I just got, it wasn't like a crazy $50 one. It was one of the little popcorn tins.
1: It was
0: a bucket, but it was a tin.
1: All right, that's reusable. Yeah. I thought you meant like you got one where you ate like out of Grogu's head or something.
0: No, it wasn't a crazy one. It's just a tin. It's in my garage now.
1: Oh.
0: It's my roach bucket. All right, it's Mikey and Bob here on 96.1 KISS. It is time to take you back to a moment in the show that made us laugh, made us smile. It is time for Today in Freak Show History.
1: What a treat.
0: Here we go.

0: Bob said what a treat because he already knows what I'm about to play here. The weather is warm now. We're in the thick of summer, end of July. And we used to have this wonderful lady who called our show on a daily basis named Eileen from Blawnox. And we would love when Eileen would call us and never really knew what she was going to say. And she called us before talking about just the hot summer weather.
1: When did this get up for this weather? I couldn't sleep before I got up and talked to you in a little bit.
2: Yeah, it's hot and humid out there. Very moist.
1: And Saturday, just went out to do the hula hoop and sat out on the porch. I got a little sick of that Saturday. Wow. Threw some of my supper up.
2: You did so much hula hoop over the weekend, you barfed?
1: Only a little bit of it, but sitting there trying to get that sun a little bit, even with the sunscreen, I got sick of that now.
2: You got to be more careful, Eileen. We need to come back. You know, you gotta stay indoors, keep yourself cool. We can't have you doing extreme hula hoop.
1: Trying to lose the weight and trying to get to him. I'd end up killing bees with Windex, too, I saw it yesterday.
2: Does Windex kill bees? Is that what you're using?
1: Son of a bitch, they chase me every time I'm out that yard.
2: Maybe that's what you need to do. Instead of the hula hoop, just go outside and let the bees run from the bees.
1: Listen, little queen bee bastard. I'm the queen bee of this house. I guess it'll be the last babies you have.
2: Wow.
1: Get a damn bottle of Windex or something where nail polish remover and stick it somewhere near your nest for you to fly in it. I just went out my porch to the hula hoop.
3: 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Why don't you just go out and buy bug spray?
1: Bug spray? They drink that up like pop.
2: All right, hold on one second there, Eileen.

We'll read some local news Facebook comments about the Parkway East and the Commercial Street Bridge reopening. That is coming up right after Taylor Swift. I Knew It, I Knew You. It's Mikey and Bob.

0: That's Taylor Swift. I knew it. I knew you. It is Mikey and Bob on 96.1 Kiss. Highs around 80 degrees today, but it's a wet day. It's a washout today. We got rain already this morning and scattered showers and storms throughout the day today. Good news, Pittsburgh. The Parkway East and the Commercial Street Bridge are back open after, 17 days of construction. They replaced the bridge yesterday on the show. We were playing the woman that WPXI interviewed who wasn't ready for it.
1: I'm scared. I feel like it got done too quick, too fast. Yeah. I won't get on it for a month. I'll let other people test it out and see how it goes.
0: All right, so it's been tested out. We have people driving over it right now. And then we read the local news Facebook comments.
2: Beware. We are going to a very deep, dark place on the internet. It's time for 96.1 Kiss Facebook comments.
0: All right, Yinzers, here we go. Parkway East and Commercial Street Bridge are back open. We're in the local news Facebook comments. Vincent L., when they launch a new boat, they usually break a bottle of champagne on the bow of the ship. This is Pittsburgh, bud. Shouldn't they have broken a glass bottle of Heinz ketchup on one of them columns?
3: Hell yeah, we should have.
4: Come on, Corey O'Connor.
0: Missed opportunity.
4: What are we doing?
0: Steve S., who's going to be the first jag off the wreck on it and just jam it up both ways? Sue J., I kind of got used to my calm 10-minute long drive detour through the city.
5: I think a lot of people did.
0: Hey, Parkway East, I don't think I'm going back. Whoa. Some people discovered a new way to work.
5: Is she done?
0: I mean, that's
5: she signed the Parkway.
0: I hit the wrong thing. Sorry. Hold on. Oh, I did it!

0: Service Parkway East. Jeremy L. here. Why did all the politicians cross the bridge? To take credit, of course. Get off the bridge, jagoffs! Again, these are local news Facebook comments about the Parkway East Commercial Street Bridge reopening. Kristen O. won't catch me on that bridge for months.
1: Okay, why?
0: You can just go ahead and try it out a few hundred times before I got on it. Richard D. Hey, hire them same people for the I-79 construction. 30 damn years and we're still working on it.
1: They really is like, it's like SEAL Team 6 out there. Like, they should be in charge of all road construction around the city from now on.
0: Sean M. should have had the Zambelli shoot damn fireworks off the top of Squirrel Hill Tunnel to celebrate. Yeah, I agree too. Corey O'Connor, this is on you. Where were the fireworks?
1: At least a drone show.
0: Angela D. I'm not driving over it for at least a few more weeks. I felt like they built it too fast. All right. Angela in the Facebook comments.
1: People a little nervous.
0: Engineering and science and construction coming together.
1: Too fast.
0: I don't know. William E. I heard Shapiro and Corey shot a TikTok dance and did the Dougie inside the Squirrel Hill Tunnel before it opened. That's so bad. Sue F. I'm on vacation this week, so Yins can try it out first. All right, Sue, we'll have it good for you when you come back. And one more here. Sarah S., congratulations to the men and women who put in 7 days a week, 12-hour days in the heat,
1: hell yeah,
0: in the rain, to hell get this job done ahead of schedule. Mm-hmm. Enjoy that $2 million and have a cold iron city on me. You know what? She's right. Great job, everybody. Commercial
1: Good
0: Street
1: job.
0: Bridge, Parkway East.
1: It's open.
0: We are back open for business.
2: Kiss.
0: No.
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0: You're wondering who was the first last night, right? Who were the first people to cross the Commercial Street Bridge after it opened? Well, Katie K talked to him.
1: They found
0: him. Yep. We'll have that coming up right after Ella Langley. It's Mikey and Bob on 96.1 KISS. Just

0: Ella Langley, number one again on the Billboard Hot 100 chart. That's her 15th week at number one, making it the longest leading non-holiday hit by a woman with no featured artist. Of course, number one that's untouchable is All I Want for Christmas is You, Mariah Carey.
1: That's a cheat code. That's spread that's out over years. She jumped all the regular Mariahs, all the regular Whitneys. She's sitting there all alone now.
0: Yeah, single female with no featured artist. Yes, she has 15 weeks at number one. It's Mikey and Bob on 96.1 KISS. It's a big morning, Pittsburgh, because last night the Commercial Street Bridge and the Parkway East reopened. Been taking detours for a month or so. KDK talked to the people that were first across.
1: Somebody had to find them.
0: It seems like they didn't even know that there was a possibility that they would be the first across, but this was Kaylee and Maddox.
2: Well, we were going back to my apartment in Oakland, and then we were supposed to take the Wilkinsburg exit, but he said, let's see if the bridge is open.
0: Hey, nice job there by Maddox. He's like, hey, wait a minute.
1: Let's take a look.
0: Hold on a sec. Let's see if that bridge is open, so then they go that way.
2: It's like, well, whatever. If it's not open, we can go to Edgewood Swissvale exit.
0: Sure.
2: But we got there and we were stopped, and there was one car in front of us and no one was moving, and a big line is forming behind us. And I'm like, what's going on?
0: Oh yeah, everybody wanted to be the first across the Commercial Street Bridge. Yeah.
2: And then that guy got out of the truck.
3: Yeah, and then he said oh, you guys are going to be the first people to be across the bridge. And we were like, okay, we'll wait here.
2: Yeah.
3: And then there was a BMW in front of us, and they were like, I don't know, they're kind of scared, they're pressing on their brakes. So we were just like, all right, I'll pull up beside them and I'll see if they want to come with us. And then they were like, no, go ahead.
0: Damn.
3: And then we just went around and we were right behind the police escort.
0: I love how there was a line of cars and they were like, that's Kaylee and Maddox. Thank you for talking with them, KDK. And they were like behind a couple cars and the other cars were just like, I don't know.
1: They backed off.
0: I didn't know this was going to be
1: Kaylee and Maddox. And now we'll take the glory.
0: We'll get out there.
1: First one through.
0: Great job. Kaylee and Maddox, they were the first ones across the Commercial Street Bridge.
1: I love that the local news tracked down the first people.
0: It's so great.
1: What was it like out there?
0: Let's get to a talkback message here. You can send them through the free iHeartRadio app brought to us by the Pavement Group.
4: Good morning, Penn and Dot.
0: Okay, hold on one second. I recognize her voice. That's our friend Christina, who we've known for years and years.
1: Penn and Dot?
0: Penn and Dot are insane nicknames for me and Bob. I'm shaped like a pen. Bob is shaped like a dot.
1: Good.
0: All right, we got to add that to nickname track.
4: Good morning, Penn and Dot.
0: Yeah.
4: I'm so excited to drive over the Commercial Street Bridge this morning. I literally am so excited. It got me out of bed. I was super excited doing my makeup and getting ready for work.
0: Oh, you gotta put on the special makeup. Gotta look nice for the Commercial Street Bridge, right? You gotta dress up nice.
4: Yeah. I definitely have issues and the yin tingles, and the rain is trying to rain on my parade.
0: Don't let it.
4: Over the Commercial Street Bridge, but it's not gonna ruin it. I'm so excited. Okay, have a good day. Bye.
0: Yeah, the rain can't slow down the excitement for that first first drive that you make across the Commercial Street Bridge. All right, thank you for sharing your experience with us, Christina. We know you're hyped for it. Also, calling us Penn and Dot are some of the best nicknames I think we've ever gotten here on the show. We will add that to the end of this list of nicknames that people have given us over the years.
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0: I mean, it's incredible the way you have all described me and Bob over the years. All right, coming up next on the show, Ray Fittipaldo from the Post-Gazette. Oh, boy.
1: What do we got?
0: Oh, boy. 5 storylines to follow at Steelers training camp.
1: Wow. Jeez. All right,
0: what's coming up next.
1: Here we go.
0: Get ready.
1: It's time
0: to milk some training camp content next on the Kiss Morning Freak Show. It's Mikey and Bob.

0: everybody takes Steelers training camp so serious and pays attention to every play and every drill and every depth chart, all of it. Me and Bob just like to laugh at it all and milk the Steelers content because it's just training camp. Everybody calm down, right? Mm-hmm. Unless somebody gets hurt, that's all that matters. Mm-hmm. It's just training camp, but Steelers players report today. We're going to be milking some Steelers content coming up here in just a minute. It is Mikey and Bob on 96.1 KISS. 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So Steeler players report today. Tomorrow at 11:20 is the first camp practice that's open to the public. So that'll be tomorrow. I know our guy Kenny is usually one of the first in line. Kenny's, he usually checks in with us.
1: He's excited and ready to go.
0: About that.
1: Yeah, he's
0: Bob,
1: ready to go.
0: I hope you're ready to milk some Steelers content, dude, because it is going to be coming hot and heavy now, man. Oh, my gosh.
1: We're back.
0: The boys are going to camp today. It's time to milk the Steelers content. Milk the Steelers content.
2: Ray Fittipaldo from the Post-Gazette.
1: What's he got?
2: Five storylines to follow at Steelers training camp.
1: Oh, my God.
2: Number one, it says, what's new?
1: What is it? What is new?
2: Mike McCarthy.
1: Oh!
2: Number two is backup quarterback battle.
1: Oh, who's it going to be?
2: Will Hard took second-team reps in the spring.
1: Will Hard!
2: But then there's Drew Aller.
1: Will
2: then
1: Hard!
2: There's Mason Rudolph. Number two on Ray Fittipaldo's list is the backup QB. You got to watch that if you're going to camp, too.
1: Number two, it's something to watch.
0: If you're going to Lake Trobe for Steelers training camp, watch how they're spinning it. And then post on social media who's spinning it good.
1: Milk
0: the Steelers content.
2: Another storyline.

0: trying to watch at Steelers training camp.
1: What else?
0: Log jam at tackle.
1: Oh.
0: Troy Fatana will be the starting left tackle.
1: Do we have too many big meaty men bumping meat out there?
0: Broderick Jones is up there, and then Dylan Cook in first round pick. Max Ahadachor,
1: yeah,
0: right?
1: Yeah.
0: All in the mix there. Oh. Log jam at tackle.
1: We got a meat jam out there. Got a meat jam on the line.
0: You're just showing up in camp. We already have a meat jam.
1: Too much meat. Too much meat. Milk the Steelers content.
0: Milk
1: the Steelers content.
0: Potential distractions at Steelers training camp.
1: Is that one of the number fives?
0: It is.
1: Distractions?
0: Well, it says because they signed Herbig and they signed Darnell Washington, but it says
1: free agent
0: Joey Porter Jr. and Keanu Benton are still issues. Out there with contract issues. Are they going to play nice? Are they going to sit out?
1: Are
0: they going to pot on another field and say, I ain't practicing until I get any contract?
1: Are they having a pot out there?
0: Might have a pot out. And potential distractions at Steelers training camp. Ray Fittipaldo for the Post-Gazette. His fifth thing to watch at Steelers training camp is Omar making moves. Basically saying we need some more depth at wide receiver. Watch out to see who the Steelers add.
1: Still cooking?
0: He doesn't know how to not cook.
1: It's one of the things to watch.
0: Oh, my gosh.
1: Omar's cooking.
0: Oh, geez. Watch it. Watch it. Watch it. Watch it as we
1: milk the Steelers content.
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1: Yeah, can't do that. 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

0: All right, everybody, you've probably seen the clip because it sort of went yins viral yesterday. I'm telling you, like every year or so, there is one clip from the TV show Cops that used to be on, like in the 90s.
1: Yeah, yeah.
0: One clip from a Pittsburgh episode of Cops, like every year, just goes yins viral.
1: There were so many random Pittsburgh episodes back in like the late 90s.
0: It's awesome. Just the accents.
1: And they just pop back up online.
0: We'll get to one of our favorites of all time and the one that went yins viral yesterday coming up around 8:25 here. It is Mikey and Bob on 96.1 Kiss. Right now, let's get to this.
2: Run! Something together right now. It's time to find out. Why the hell is this trending with Mikey and Bab?
0: Steve Lacy is trending. Do you remember Steve Lacy? He had a big song a couple years back. Do you remember Bad Habits? I gotta be honest, the song still goes.
3: I bite my tongue, it's a bad habit.
0: Yeah, remember this song? It's a good song.
3: Kinda mad that I didn't take a step at it.
0: Yeah, it's not anything to do with his music or anything
1: that.
0: No, Steve Lacy was at the Spider-Man premiere for Brand New Day.
1: Yeah.
0: And he spoiled some of the movie.
1: Oh, no.
0: Spoiled some of the movie on the red carpet. Yeah. He was asked about his favorite character in the movie. Like, you got to be better media trained than this. You're in the Marvel whole universe now. You're on the red carpet.
1: Steve Lacy's been out of the spotlight for a little bit.
0: He's trending again because he ruined Spider-Man for some people. Now, he didn't like give away the plot to Spider-Man, but there is a character that a lot of people think is going to be in Spider-Man. Yeah,
1: but it wasn't confirmed.
0: Yeah, it wasn't confirmed, and they've been trying for months and months to like, dude, there's people that watch the Spider-Man trailer that are just like, oh yeah, I think that's them right there.
1: And Steve Lacy's just out on the red carpet talking about it.
0: Steve Lacy just goes, that was my favorite character. And everybody's like, not even confirmed that they're in the movie.
1: Everybody's like, you sure, bud?
0: I'm not going to spoil it for anybody, but Steve Lacy spoiled some of the new Spider-Man movie for some people. Again, that comes out on Thursday. Also, speaking of movies, the Michael biopic, the Michael Jackson movie.
1: That made a billion dollars.
0: It will be streaming starting August 10th on Stars with a Z. Yep.
1: That's where it's going?
0: Yep. Stars?
1: You have stars?
0: No.
1: No.
0: No one has stars. Nobody's got stars. Seems like money laundering. Stars? No one has. How is stars in this streaming wars? How is stars? Stars has to be attached to
1: what
0: something,
1: place?
0: Right?
1: Yeah, stars has to be an offshoot of something, right?
0: Yeah. Stars current promo.
1: Is Stars just free?
0: Is a subscription $6 a month for your first 3 months. But
1: Stars is out here.
0: If you're an Amazon Prime member, you can get a free trial to Stars. So if you're an Amazon Prime member, get your free trial to Stars. Watch the Michael movie on August 10th and cancel
1: it. Make sure you cancel it.
0: Gotta cancel it. You can't be out here paying human monies for Stars with a Z. No, you can't watch Stars. Nobody's watching Stars. Also, Suri Cruz has changed her last name. Of course, the adult child of Tom Cruise and Katie Holmes, who has a connection here in Pittsburgh because she goes to Carnegie Mellon, right?
1: Mm-hmm.
0: She has been for a while. She's now changed her legal surname from Cruise to Noel, which is Katie Holmes' middle name, okay. I believe. She's 20 years old now. She's entering her junior year at Carnegie Mellon University. So no longer Suri Cruz.
1: Good for Suri Cruz, man.
0: Suri Noel is her name. You're right. Good for Suri Cruz. Absolutely maniacal father in Tom Cruise. Makes great movies. Not a great person.
1: I remember even when it was first announced that she was coming to CMU, like it was, you know, it made the news and made like all the tabloids and all that crap.
0: Yeah, yeah.
1: She just lives her life here. Like, she can live. Like, Pittsburgh's awesome.
0: Most people and most famous people, like, you know, Jeremy Renner and Tom Hanks and, like, famous people that are in town to shoot, it's like, we sort of leave them alone for the most part. You know, we ain't got, like, Pittsburgh paparazzi. You might get a couple of nebbies, but we ain't got, like, Pittsburgh paparazzi out here stalking people on the streets. Hey, nice job. Suri Noel is her name now, and good luck to her at her junior year at CMU. All right, we will get to the Spit It Out clip from the 90s from the TV show Cops that went yins viral yesterday around 8:25. Also, Bob, we got to preview what's on Shark Week tonight on the Discovery Channel. We'll do that around 8:55, and your chance at $1,000 around 9:10. It's Mikey and Bob.

0: Erica Mulcahy from KDK has now commented on the screw up from yesterday morning.
1: Yeah.
0: All right, now hold on. It is Mikey and Bob here on 96.1 KISS. Yesterday we were sort of laughing at this clip from KDK. Listen, everybody on the news screws up just like me and Bob screw up. The only difference is when we screw up, it doesn't make the news. When the news screws up, it makes our show.
2: Still had an all-new The Update overnight after a man allegedly fired shots at a state trooper.
0: Firing shots instead of shots. Now, what has she responded to here, Bob?
1: She has commented, much like an actual shart, I knew it was too late as it was coming out.
0: Hey, great response.
1: Okay, good response.
0: Great
1: there.
0: Response.
1: Hey, good response there, Monkey. That's how you do it. That's how you do it.
3: What a pro, though. I mean, she's...
0: Lean into it.
3: She knows she said shart, but just powers right through.
0: That's a great comment right there, too. Much like a real shart. Let's get to another talkback message here, brought to us by One Team Media.
4: It's like Taco Bell's Mexican pizza for a dollar day today.
0: Yeah, Bob, did you get targeted? Because you told me that off the air earlier. Taco Bell's got dollar Mexican pizzas today?
3: I was definitely targeted.
0: Yeah, they're just trying to get your trust back from the whole diarrhea lettuce.
3: That's what it is?
0: That's what it is, man. Like that guy who runs Taylor Farms, that scumbag, that billionaire dude, he tried to blame Taco Bell, and Taco Bell's like, whoa, slow down. There's a bunch of places that got diarrhea lettuce.
3: Taco Bell's like, no.
0: We give you regular diarrhea all the time. Don't blame us for lettuce
3: you
0: diarrhea.
3: You want diarrhea, dollar Mexican pizzas.
0: Yeah, here we go.
4: And I was just wondering if you would play when Doja Cat made that song about Mexican pizza at Taco Bell.
0: Yeah, that's a good one.
4: Happy birthday, Bob.
0: It's not Bob's birthday today. Bob's birthday
3: you.
0: Is no. No, not thank
3: dollar
0: you.
3: Pizza,
0: no.
3: Pizzas for
0: no.
3: my birthday.
0: No, it's not. Your birthday's not New Year's Day. I'm not going to play the whole thing, but remember this is a couple years back when Mexican pizza was discontinued at Taco Bell, and then Doja Cat made a

0: Dude. Doja Cat's the best, man. That's great.
1: Just dropping a Mexican pizza beat.
2: All right. Well, if you want to...
1: It's your day if you want to celebrate.
2: $1 Mexican pizza. Not for Bob's birthday, though. Just, you know, if you're looking to have a little diarrhea on the way home today. All right. There's a clip from Cops, the TV show from the 90s. There's always these Pittsburgh Cops episode that go like yins viral.
1: Pop back up all these years later.
2: We will get to the Spin It Out clip coming up around 8:25. 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Around 8:55, your chance at $1,000 around 9:10. 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

There's an old clip from the TV show Cops when it was being filmed here in Pittsburgh that sort of went yins viral yesterday. We will get to that after Justin Bieber. It's Mikey and Bob.

0: A little wet and rainy out there today. We'll have scattered showers and storms throughout the day. High near 80 degrees. It's Mikey and Bob on 96.1 KISS. You can always be part of the show because it's just me and Bob in here, and we sort of depend on you to be part of the show. That's sort of how it's been for a while around here. Send us a talkback message, and maybe you'll make the show. Do it through the free iHeartRadio app when you're streaming 96.1 KISS, or if you're a Mikey and Bob podcast listener, brought to us by the C. Harper Auto Group. Now, there used to be a show on TV called Cops. They don't make it anymore, but it used to just follow cops around, and, you know, they would just, you know, record people getting arrested, things like that. Now, this show cooked in the 90s in Pittsburgh. And there's a lot of clips that just go sort of yins viral, like viral in Pittsburgh.
1: Here for multiple episodes of the 90s.
0: Now, before I get to the latest clip that went yins viral, let's get to the bridge clip where there was somebody on one of the bridges, you know, going through a little mental something. And then here was this clip.
2: Hey, Mary Lou's on the way down, okay?
0: Mary Lou's on the way down, okay?
2: I wouldn't lie to you.
0: I wouldn't lie to you.
2: Charles, come on, Don, please. Come talk to me.
0: Charles, come on, Don, please.
2: Charles, I can't hear you. Charles, come on, Don.
0: Come on, Don. This is the next line. Mom loves ya. Yeah, I've heard this clip way too many times. All right, it's a problem. So then the newest one, cops clip from, this got to be like early 2000s or the 90s. Like you could tell by like the cars in the officer's hair that this.
1: Hell yeah.
0: This.
1: I think his name's Officer Mark.
0: This is nothing from the last 30 years. This isn't a clip that has to be over 30 years old. Okay. Couple of Pittsburgh cops pull up on a car.
1: Mm-hmm.
0: This lady was trying to hide drugs in her mouth, and then this.
3: Pittsburgh police, put your hands up. She just put it in her mouth. She just put it in her mouth, Mark. Open your mouth.
4: Spit it out.
3: Spit it out.
0: Spit it out.
4: Spit it out.
3: Spit it out.
0: Spit it out.
3: Spit it out.
0: Spit it out.
3: Spit it out.
4: Get it out.
3: Spit it out.
0: Spit it out. Spit. Spit it out.
4: Keep your hands up, my man.
3: Spit it out.
0: Keep your hands up, my man. Spit it out. I love this city so much because like a 30-year-old cops clip can randomly just go viral any day in Pittsburgh. Why? Because it's just cops yelling at a lady who's trying to eat drugs. Spit it out.
1: I mean, the cop's got longer hair,
0: yeah,
1: like a handlebar mustache.
0: He looks like DVE.
3: Spit it out!
5: If I tell you to spit it out, you're gonna have to spit it out. You can't swallow it.
0: Hey, can't swallow. I tell you, spit out. You gotta spit out.
3: Rules. Spit it out.
1: It's a law there.
0: Hey, now we wait till maybe like next year before somebody else uncovers a classic cops Pittsburgh clip. From late 90s, early 2000s. Spit it out!

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1: Hey, Moochie and Bucci. It's Bill from Brunswick, Ohio.
0: Hey, Bill.
1: Hey, boys. I just wanted to share the radio tics that I have from you guys, what I've developed from you guys.
0: Yeah, this is sort of a running thing on the show. Me and Bob have plenty of these. We did not realize that doing a radio show for this long that you all would develop little show tics.
2: Sorry.
0: Little like audio cues or little lines from the show that you cannot stop repeating, and it's a problem that goes over years and years. So let's hear some of Bill from Brunswick, Ohio's show tics.
1: The first one is the Big Bob.
0: You get it. It's a good one.
1: My wife noticed that the other day that I do that a lot. So thanks, Bob.
0: All right, you do, Bob.
1: The other one I do is whenever my kids are in the car and getting ready to start the car, I do the Mikey, here we go.
0: That was one morning. That was one morning that still sticks. That's not a running show thing. One morning, for some reason, I sat in my car before I started. I did Super Mario Brothers voice and just went, here we go, to myself, to nobody else. All right.
2: It's a hell of a way to start a drive, though.
0: It is. It lets everybody know, even though you're by yourself. Here we go. All right. Here's Bill from Ohio.

0: worth another show tick.
1: And then the third one is if I have somebody sitting close to me and they fart, I look them dead in the eye and I go, you sat right there and pooped your pants.
2: Okay.
1: Love you, boys.
2: All right. Now, hold on. Bill.
3: How do you explain that one to somebody, Bill?
2: You don't. How do you explain our show to anybody? I don't know what this is.
0: So Bill says that he's listened to the show so much that when somebody farts near him, he says, you just sat there and pooped your pants. Because that is what Bob said the day that I trusted a fart on the show.
4: You sat here and pooped your pants?
0: You make it seem like
4: you sat right there and pooped your pants.
2: It's a good show tick.
0: So, all right, Bill, thanks for sharing your show ticks with us. We have a preview in our own special way of what's going to happen on Shark Week tonight on the Discovery Channel. We'll get to that around 8:55. 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And a Florida man wants a sugar baby. We'll get to that story around 9:25. It's Mikey and Bob.
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1: Shark Week!
0: Yes, Bob, what's going to be on Shark Week tonight? I can't wait to get to the 10 p.m. show because I cannot believe it's a real thing. We'll get to that on 3 minutes here. Sorry.

0: You know what I miss about a day like today when the Steelers report to training camp in Latrobe? I miss the days of the Steelers showing up in different vehicles or showing up in some sort of costume. Like, what happened to that? Did we lose the fun of reporting to training camp? There used to be so many people. Like, I remember one time, Brett Kiesel, like,
1: didn't he have a bulldozer?
0: Yeah, something like that. Ben in the offensive line drove little like PT Cruisers or something one year.
1: Yeah, I remember that.
0: You know, Antonio Brown.
1: He is just a circus.
0: A helicopter.
1: Every year, yeah.
0: You know, like what? Didn't Jeff Reed do something one year? Not punch the dispenser, but he had a vehicle one year, I think. I remember one year, remember linebacker Vince Williams? He showed up to training
1: stone
0: camp.
1: Cold.
0: Head to toe is Stone Cold Steve Austin with a title belt and everything. What happened to the fun?
1: Yeah, nobody's doing
0: what
1: it.
0: What happened to the fun anymore?
1: No, huh? None of that's happening first year McCarthy camp, you know. Camp McCarthy, that's
0: okay.
1: Not, nobody's
0: no
1: being,
0: fun and games.
1: It's not a clown show this year.
0: Okay,
1: unless
0: right.
1: Rodgers shows up in something weird.
0: He's allowed. He's allowed.
1: Didn't
0: to,
1: him,
0: right?
1: Him and all the receivers went and played cowboy together, didn't they?
0: That's true. They did.
1: Maybe they ride horses then.
0: Maybe.
1: They're on horses.
0: That'd be pretty sweet, man. I would believe in the Stairway to Seven. I believe the Steelers are going to win the Super Bowl if Aaron Rodgers and the offensive line ride horses.
1: Hell yeah.
0: To Latrobe today. Or, dude, what if Aaron Rodgers just rides Mike McCarthy into camp, dude?
1: Piggyback?
0: Just like, here we are. We did it with the Packers. We're here for the Steelers. Cowboy hat and everything like it's a McCarthy rodeo. All right, maybe I need to back off this. And again, this is why we don't have people like Mike McCarthy on the
1: rodeo show.
0: Because Aaron Rodgers was just riding him into training camp. All right, let's get to Shark Week. I'm telling you, man, my living room,
1: yeah,
0: the TV is just locked in to the Discovery Channel this week.
1: Are you all in?
0: Oh, I'm not as much as my wife, Jamie. She loves Shark Week. And I like to give like a little rundown of what's happening on Shark Week every day this week in our own little special way. So, Bob, tonight on Shark Week, the Discovery Channel at 8 p.m.
1: What are we starting with at 8?
0: Oh, we're going back in time. Jurassic Sharks! Not Jurassic Park. Jurassic Sharks.
1: I mean, you watched all the dinosaur stuff. This is right though, right? Like
0: in a Shark Week first.
1: Okay.
0: Revolutionary CGI resurrects the ocean's most bizarre Jurassic sharks, bringing them to life like never before. Okay.
1: Instead of just doing like a science-based, like talking about Jurassic sharks and dinosaurs.
0: Yeah, none of
1: they're
0: that.
1: They're just
0: no.
1: like, nah, CGI, let's AI some sharks.
0: There you go. So 8 p.m. to 9 p.m., you can watch CGI sharks. Then at 9 p.m., what do we got, Bob?
2: Jaws versus Orca.
0: Oh, what a battle
1: always,
0: here.
1: They always set up some type of battle.
0: Yeah, they got
1: every
0: a battle.
1: Shark Week.
0: Shark Week, there's always going
1: to
0: be a
1: there
0: battle.
1: There needs to be a fight to the death.
0: For millennia, the great white shark has reigned as the ocean's ultimate apex predator.
1: Wait, there's one great white that's the ultimate apex predator?
0: No, just great whites in general.
1: Okay, all right, okay.
0: But now...
1: what is it?
3: A new challenger is emerging.
1: Who's the better killer?
0: The killer whale.
1: Oh,
0: yeah, you know, the orca's been out there hitting them billionaire yachts and everything like that. They might take out a shark or two.
1: A shark?
0: Dude, every Shark Week I say it. Eric Amoka, I'm sorry. I let you down. And then at 10 p.m. tonight on Shark Week, Chum Island.
1: What's this?
0: Catching a killer.
1: Chum Island. Chum Island. I thought, is this a Love Island spinoff?
0: In the Shark Week whodunit, a rare surge of highly aggressive shark attacks hit a tight-knit community off Australia's southern coast.
1: They're called.
0: But researchers discover this could be a new elusive population of sharks, and they're going to build the world's first Chum Island to lure them in and uncover if they are the ones responsible for the attacks.
1: There's a whole island where there's like, man, there's a lot of sharks biting people around here. What do? Let's chum the water and make them extra hungry.
0: They're making a whole island out of chum. It's tonight on Shark Week.

0: Got a chance for you to try to win $1,000 and pay some of your bills. That is coming up in just a minute here. We'll give you the nationwide keyword to enter at 961kiss.com. Chance for you to win $1,000 is next here on 96.1 Kiss. It is Mikey and Bob. Let's get to another talkback message here brought to us by One Team Media.
1: Mikey, Bob. This one's for Mikey. I'm listening to Bird Talk on the podcast, and you said that there's rare cardinals that are yellow.
0: Yeah, that was a thing we learned yesterday on the show, because male cardinals are red. Female cardinals are, like, brown, right?
2: Yeah.
0: And then there is a rare yellow cardinal. I don't think I've ever seen one, but it's a thing.
1: And I swear, I saw. I thought it was like
0: come on.
1: Pittsburgh.
0: Bird. Come on.
1: It was yellow and black, and I think it was a rare cardinal. I saw it. It was in Monroeville the other day.
0: A Yinz cardinal in Monroeville? Are you kidding me?
2: I thought that was a Pittsburgh bird.
0: I thought it was Yinzer bird.
1: Come to Monroeville and find this bird.
0: Yeah.
1: It's like a Pokemon.
0: Don't tempt me with a good time. I mean, that's, again, I've said this before. I have a bird group chat where it basically is Pokemon. We take a picture of birds and then we send it to the group chat, and the group chat tells us, you know, what bird it is. It's a thing. And you know what? I'm proud of it. I'm proud that I have an entire group chat that's all about bird watching.
2: Man, it says they're only in South America.
0: All right, listen, South America, Monroeville.
2: She might be on to something.
0: Might be up here for Steelers training camp. That's what it is, dude.
2: There we go.
0: It came from South America.
2: McCarthy, a new McCarthy.
0: Yeah, it just said, hey, Mike McCarthy is from Greenfield.
2: I ain't missing it.
0: I got to be there for his first day at camp. So I bet that yellow cardinal flew up here from South America just to go to Latrobe, you know?
2: Monroeville on its way to Latrobe.
0: You see a yellow bird at Sharky's or Dino's, let it eat whatever appetizers it wants. All right, let's get to a real quick say something nice message here before we get to your chance at $1,000. It's our friend Dawn from Trafford again. Bob wants to say something nice. Again, you can send a say something nice message anytime through the free iHeartRadio app. Say something nice. Say something nice. All right. I know Dawn from Trafford's been going through it. Her husband's, like, fighting cancer. Let's get to this.
3: Mikey and Big Bob, Dawn from Trafford again. So I want to weigh in on say something nice.
0: Mm-hmm.
3: Say something nice.
0: Uh-huh. So close.
3: Ooh-wee.
0: Ooh-wee.
3: Say something nice.
0: I like how Dawn just has her own, rhythm to it. Yeah.
4: Ooh-wee.
0: Say something nice. Say something nice.
3: So I want to say something nice to you guys, you know, and all your listeners, because sometimes I'm not having the greatest days because of what my husband's going through right now. But when I listen to your show, I just crack up laughing. And that's pretty much the only time that I get to laugh nowadays. But wanted to thank you and say something nice. And happy birthday, Bob.
0: No, it's not. No,
2: thank you, Don.
0: Cutting you off, Don. It's not Bob's birthday.
2: You're wonderful, Don. You're wonderful.
0: His birthday's New Year's Day. But thank you, Don. Hope everything is going okay for you. We're glad our dumb little show brings you a smile. Say something nice. Say something nice. All right, if you want to make the show like Dawn from Trafford, send us a say something nice message through the free iHeartRadio app. Just hit the talk back microphone. Here is your chance at $1,000. 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

0: This Sunday's show out at Star Lake, Neo and Akon. That'll be coming up in just a couple minutes here on 96.1 KISS. It is Mikey and Bob. There's always weird things happening down in the state of Florida. It is time for another Florida story. Here we go! Oh.
1: Oh. Attention all listeners of the Freak Show. It's time to travel to the Sunshine State.
0: Yes!
1: It happened again. It's another Florida story.
0: All right, there's a senior community down in Florida called The Villages. A 67-year-old Florida resident of The Villages was matched with a 21-year-old woman on Tinder. All right, so we got quite the, we got a 46-year separation there.
2: Love is in the air.
0: Florida man said he was looking for a sugar baby.
2: He's living in The Villages looking for a sugar baby.
0: So then they started texting each other, and he reportedly said he'd give her $1,000 every time they met and pay for dinners and buy her things, all right?
2: Hell yeah.
0: So they agreed to meet, and she had three friends drive her to the date. This 67-year-old Florida man
2: a safety net, right?
0: Right. Then took the 21-year-old woman to a lingerie store and bought her three items before they ate dinner, and he gave her $600. That's a big night for the 21-year-old right there. That's cashing in, right?
2: Moving quick.
0: Once their dinner was done, the Florida man asked her to go back to the house.
2: He's buying panties before an appetizer.
0: Oh, yeah, he's going back to the house now, right? But she said she felt uncomfortable and had the friends take her home. He grew upset with her said, give the money back because that wasn't the agreement. The victim then left with her friends. The 67-year-old guy got in his vehicle, chased him down, rammed the back of their vehicle, and they hit a pole.
2: My God, man.
0: I mean, at some point, you just got to calm down, right? You just got to, like, at that point, dude, you're in Florida, man. You're in The Villages.
2: Yeah.
0: Do you know how many older people your age are down there taking pills they've never taken before?
2: Maybe that's his problem. Maybe he took a pill he's never taken before.
0: And he went through The Villages?
2: He freaked out, man. Maybe he freaked out.
0: Either that or he went through The Villages and was like, that's it. I've conquered The Villages. I've conquered my senior living community.
2: Let me hop on Tinder.
0: I need a Florida sugar baby now. So, again, they crash into the pole. The cops show up and this guy's like, hey, man, I don't know. She was supposed to be my sugar baby, and I paid her money. And they're like,
2: she stole my panties.
0: All right, dude. Also, he pulled the gun.
2: Oh, no.
0: He was charged with four counts of aggravated battery and one count of aggravated assault with the deadly weapon. Everybody's okay, though, but just be careful. Florida. If you're down in Florida.
2: Florida, wow.
0: Somebody says they're looking for a sugar baby after they've already went through The Villages, and next thing you know, you crash your own car and you're being held at gunpoint just because you went on a date with a 67-year-old Florida guy. It is Florida making the show once again.
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0: Caller number 9, you're going to Star Lake this Sunday to see Neo and Akon. 412-937-9610 for Neo and Akon tickets this Sunday out at Star Lake. Good luck. It's Mikey and Bob.

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1: Woo!
0: Just won tickets to this Sunday night show out at Star Lake. Neo and Akon going to be out there performing. We'll have more chances at Neo and Akon tickets 9:30 Wednesday, Thursday, and Friday here on 96.1 KISS. It's Mikey and Bob. It's time to get to the Pittsburgh Police Scanner account. I saw one thing that happened in Lawrenceville. Again, this is just a couple people who listened to the Pittsburgh Police Scanner. And it may be something that the news didn't cover, but definitely something that happened in and around our city. Lawrenceville, Hatfield Street. Caller said that grandma's trying to quit smoking and is relapsing so hard that she's smoking her nicotine patches. Granny, what the hell are you doing?
1: Granny's trying to smoke the patches?
0: Can you smoke the patches? I don't think you could smoke the patches.
1: Is it better that you smoke them than ate them? Like,
0: I feel like she should be eating the patches, right?
1: Didn't smoke them, ate them.
0: Dude, really? I mean, smoke something else. Don't smoke your patches. Well, I guess where else are you going to get the nicotine for, though, if you can't find the cigarettes? Man,
1: I mean, in theory, it makes sense.
0: Hey, let Granny smoke, dude. Honestly, let her smoke. If a person's that far gone, she's a grandma, she's older.
1: She proved she wants it bad enough.
0: Yeah, honestly, yes. She's proven she's got the heart for smoking darts. Let her smoke, all right? She's smoking her damn patches. That's what's happening in and around our city.
1: Ding!
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0: Bucco's back at it tonight at home, taking on the Diamondbacks after a nice extra innings win yesterday in 10 innings, 3-2. Bad part that sucked, the Pirates rookie that's just been mashing balls as Merlin Valdez, right? The magic man, the magician, as Merlin. He got hit in the hand. He's going to be probably out for some time. It looked like it really hurt, but Bucco's back at it tonight. It is Mikey and Bob here on 96.1 KISS. Let's get to a quick talk back message brought to us by One Team Media.
1: What's up, Mikey and Big Bob? This is Andy from Mount Oliver. This is from Mikey. Mikey, I didn't know you were in the One Piece, man.
0: Oh, yeah.
1: Did you see that the L.A. Dodgers, I think it was, that had the One Piece night where they were giving away the straw hat and card?
0: Yeah.
1: I don't know how we haven't had one here because we're literally the Pirates. So how? What do we got to do to get a One Piece night here at PNC Park or whatever?
0: I don't know. New ownership? I don't know. I know. I love One Piece, the anime.
2: I would say, is that anime?
0: Yeah, they're pirates, though. They're pirates. Monkey D. Luffy? Monkey D. Luffy's like the main character in One Piece. It makes perfect sense.
2: We just had Tekko here. Like,
0: I know. What are we doing?
2: It would have been the perfect tie-in.
0: It would have been great. Monkey D. Luffy bobblehead, that would have been great. They had a card. They were giving away the straw hats. Maybe next year, Pirates, you know? Maybe next year you have a One Piece night.
2: It's always maybe next year for the Pirates.
0: I'll be there.
2: Be there?
0: If they pay me, I'll be there.
2: Oh, okay. If they pay you, you'll be there.
0: Okay. You know, maybe I'll go for a free giveaway. I'm still looking for a Mac Miller and Dr. Robbie bobblehead. You think I'm going to these Pirate games, bro?
2: Waiting in line across the bridge?
0: We are going to a game next Saturday, though. I'm excited about that, you know?
2: Yeah.
0: All right, here, Bob. Wrapping up the show. I got 12 more chances for you to try to win $1,000, pay your bills throughout the rest of the day here. Be listening 10 after every hour through 9 p.m. So your next chance at $1,000 coming up during the just incredible
2: gift. He's a gift.
0: Plugged into Hollywood, Ryan Seacrest show. Oh, my goodness. Ryan Seacrest and all his co-hosts do a great job.
2: He does.
0: Full crew. Mm. Good job, Ryan Seacrest. Everyone loves you. What do you want to name the podcast today, Bob?
2: Spit it out, Sig Smoking Granny.
0: Spit it out from the cops clip. From the
3: open your mouth.
4: Spit it out.
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4: Spit it out.
2: Spit it out.
3: Spit it out.
2: Spit it out.
0: All right.
2: Spit it out.
0: Spit it out. Sig Smoking Granny?
2: Yeah.
0: All right.
2: Yeah.
0: Good name of the podcast today. As always, get caught up on the podcast. If you missed any of the show, brought to us by our good friends over at the C. Harper Auto Group. That's it for us. Ryan Seacrest shows up. Bye.
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0: 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Seacrest with you. Thanks for listening to us. Sissany, you were in my dream last night.
1: What?
0: We were at work. I went to go work out while we were at work, and then I came back, and then I changed, and you were, I don't know, it was weird. I was trying to like get my workout in while we were working. It was like a time-efficient
1: sounds
0: dream.
1: Sounds about right.
0: It wasn't like a pleasant dream. I woke up going, oh, that's the dream I'm having right now?
1: What? Not pleasant, please. It should be a dream when I'm in your dreams.
0: Yeah, but you don't want to dream about work. It's not what you want to do.
1: When I was like making you do stuff for work?
0: Everybody was here.
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0: 96.1 Kiss. So check this out. If your partner says this six-word phrase to you, it means they're about to leave you. They're about to say, I'm not into this anymore. They're about to break up with you.
1: Oh, my gosh.
0: Do you want to hear it?
1: Yes, I guess.

0: Pittsburgh's number one hit music station, 96.1 KISS. It's Ryan Seacrest with you. Sissany, Tanya here. Let's get into this right away. If your partner says this six-word phrase to you, you're about to get dumped. I didn't want to say it because it's so true. These are the words you're going to hear if you're about to get broken up with.
1: I feel like I know them.
0: You ready for them? I'm going to say them to you. I'm going to say them once. I don't want to say them twice. I'm going to say them once. And then a quote of the day. These are the words. Anybody feel like they're about to be broken up with here?
1: No.
2: No.
0: All right. All right. Here are the words. I don't want to hurt you.
1: Oh.
0: But.
1: I don't want to hurt
0: don't
1: you.
0: Don't say it again.
1: But. That's seven words.
0: Well, I added the but.
1: Oh.
0: Yeah, I added the
2: I
0: but.
2: Don't
0: I don't want to hurt you.
2: Are
0: the words. It means that they can tell your feelings are stronger than their feelings. It's about to happen. Today's quote, you're allowed to outgrow versions of yourself that once fit perfectly. Be kind.
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1: Well, I have had the chance to be around Kim Kardashian quite a bit to know that she possesses an incredible skill set. She works hard. She shows up. She is focused. Her ex, Pete Davidson, says one of Kim's skills should be considered a superpower. 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
2: I just might think about one day running a pizzeria. 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
3: Really?
2: I kind of love it, yeah. Wow. This is my favorite cheat. So imagine a pizza place 70 years. Suddenly you're famous because of a booth in your pizza place. The story is next. If you like pizza.
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1: Now, Sisney is going to explain this, but so imagine you have a pizza place for, what, 70 years, mm-hmm. and suddenly you're famous because of a booth. It's happened in North Hollywood.
2: Yes.
1: What's the restaurant called?
2: Little Tony's.
1: Where is it?
2: It's on Linkersham. And okay. So it's all thanks to the horror movie Obsession, and fans are now actually showing up just to sit in the exact booth that's in this restaurant, and they didn't see this coming, and it's all because it went viral of somebody taking pictures there, and
3: then all of a sudden,
2: it's crazy. Little Tony's has been there for 70 years, like you were saying, Ryan, and it's getting this whole new wave of customers and visitors and people who have probably never been there before, and they're stoked. Like, this is the greatest thing that's ever happened to us.
1: Interesting how, for example, Sex in the City. Mm-hmm. Carrie Bradshaw's
2: yes.
1: house. If you're in New York,
2: uh-huh.
1: yeah, that staircase. People are gathered all of the time at that staircase.
2: Or the Home Alone house. People go and take pictures at the Home Alone house. And I saw this video of this family that lives next door to them. And they're like, this is how you capitalize by having them as your neighbors. Him and his little girls, they set up a lemonade stand. And yeah, so when the people come, like, his little daughters are selling lemonade to all the tourists that come and take pictures at the Home Alone house.
1: I mean, 6 times a year I go to Arleta to see the Back to the Future house. People love it.
2: Arleta, they love it. Or the Brady Bunch house,
1: Studio City. Uh-huh. They love it.
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1: 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Seacrest with you here. Somebody here on the staff is taking surfing lessons. Let's get into that next.

0: 96.1 Kiss. So someone was, you know, people tell me things and I believe it as law. Some guy was telling me the other day, Alejandro is his name, and he was telling me that sharks only eat 10,000 times in their lifetime, and that they really don't want to eat you because they don't want to wait. They don't love you, and they don't want to waste one of their meals on you. And you're bigger than them, generally. And in murky water, they may think that your arm is a fish, and that's when they might eat you. And I only bring this up because you guys are surfing now in the ocean, right, Sisney and Tanya?
1: It was actually really fun.
2: So I like got up and my guy, my instructor was like, so, like, you did so amazing. And I was like, I just don't want to get my hair wet. So I just wanted to stay on the board, like, no matter what.
1: Come on.
2: And

0: ski and I can snowboard. And then I watched the video that they took of me doing the surfing, and I was so bad. And my instructor was like holding on to my board. Like he was like swimming with me.
1: That's why you felt like you were so in control.
0: Yes,
2: well,
0: like,
2: you think you're standing up straight, you're bent over, you think you're going for minutes, you're going for 1 second.
1: Yes, I know. So I felt the same way when I look back at my videos, by the way. I was like, when I was on the board, I was like, oh my gosh, it's like riding a bike. And then I look at the videos, I'm like a grandma on a board.
2: I gotta give credit to surfers who are just, they're dedicated to getting out there and getting those waves first thing early in the morning, whether it's cold or cloudy or whatever it is, they're out there getting those waves. And thank you for changing on the side of the road to make me feel inadequate about my body.
1: Yeah.
2: I appreciate it. To the
1: really,
2: surfers.
1: They change and they get into a towel. Like, it's very impressive.
2: I always catch them. I don't know what it is with my pace. I always catch somebody changing clothes on the side of the road.
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0: 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Ate a lot of tacos over the weekend.
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0: Ate a lot of different kind of tacos I don't normally eat. 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Had some barbacoa.
1: Nice.
0: Yeah. I don't eat meat, but I did. 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I don't eat meat all the time.

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2: 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Olivia Dean kicks off the top five. 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
1: And here we go. 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

0: Island. She got nothing to do in Rhode Island.
1: I don't trust
0: for
1: my
0: you.
1: Mom.
2: Come on. You don't know that.
0: Come on.
2: You know what? In all, my sister matched Michael and I up. And
1: sister is very different than mom.
2: But my sister's very momish. Like, she's 8 years older than me, and she's always like that bossy mom feeling of
1: a
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1: Different than mom.
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0: You're welcome, Mark. 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
0: 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Schedule her, call Connie.
2: We'll
0: present this idea to her and see. 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Let's ask her that.
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0: 96.1 KISS, Pittsburgh's number one hit music station. Seacrest with you, Sissany, Tanya, everybody's here. By the way, what is the right way to get a number these days? Do you have to, can you ask, or do you have to, do you hand them your phone, or do you have to do that thing where they sync contacts?
1: Is it phones?
0: Mikayla, you're with our friends.
1: Is it phone numbers,
0: Mikayla,
1: or is
0: you're
1: it?
0: You're the only one that knows.
1: Or is it IG accounts?
0: Mikayla, you meet a dude. Do you like, do that thing where they sync their thing? They just like automatically morphs?
1: Yeah.
0: Or do you get them their phone and put the plus in?
2: I don't know what this is.
0: When you want a guy's number, when you want a guy's number or give your number, do you just hand him your phone and type it in? Do you get their phone and type it in? Do you do the?
2: I think they just ask for it, and they either hand me their phone, I give them my number, or
1: yeah, the thing is
0: so
1: very
0: it's fine
1: sexy.
0: To hand.
1: It's fine to hand
0: your phone off.
2: Yeah.
0: It's fine to hand your phone off. But what if you hand your phone off and you don't know their name?
1: So the trick is, here's the trick. If you don't know their name, you take their phone and you said, let me put my phone number in your phone. Oh, wait. No.
0: Okay, well, you haven't done this. You're married.
3: Wow.
1: I just did this with Lisa Vanderpump,
3: little rusty over there.
1: Excuse me. But what you do is you get them, you text them, and just figure out a way to get them to stop.
0: I'm sorry, everyone.
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1: Oh, it's beautiful. But wait a minute, isn't this...
0: Yeah, yes it is.
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0: Well, baby, I went down and got it for you.

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1: Well, it looks like Benny Blanco also filled out the workbook calling in the one, Sisney. Have you heard this headline?
2: What? He may have done his own version of calling in the one before he dated Selena Gomez.
1: All right, that's coming up. That story in a second.

0: Pittsburgh's number one hit music station, 96.1 KISS, Benny Blanco. He didn't quite do what Tanya did, but a version of what Tanya did. Tanya went into a workbook called Calling the One and wrote down everything she wanted. What did Benny Blanco do to connect with Selena Gomez? Because they knew each other anyway.
1: Yes. Right. They were friends for a long time, but he revealed that he made a list of all the things I want in a woman. So he said, Benny said, before I met her, I was a guy in LA trying to find the one for me, and I was having some trouble. I was like, okay, it's time to be a grown-up. I want to start a life. I want to have a family, and I want to find a person that is like my other half that makes me feel better. So I wrote down a list. He said he wanted somebody age-appropriate, which to him was 30-plus. Someone who is kind, compassionate, and caring. So I feel like, obviously, Selena checks all of those boxes. But I feel like, I know you guys give me a hard time about this workbook that I did, Calling in the One. But I do feel like there is something with writing

0: and what you want to manifest, because everything is like living. We're all vibrations. We're all just like, everything is living. Even our thoughts are living.
1: You mischaracterize us. We did not give you a hard time for doing that. We just thought it was too intense.
0: Yes, because everyone does things like this in their own way. I have a journal that I would write in whenever I would have a bad breakup or relationship troubles or things like that. And that was the way I was able to release my things before I met Michael.
1: Yeah, and I intentionally go to the gym and just hope to meet somebody.
0: Your gym is probably like your therapy.
1: It is.
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0: 96.1 Kiss. Seacrest is in it. We are going to roll out. By the way, we've discovered it is fine. If you want to get someone's number, take someone's number, just hand them the phone after you hit plus in the contacts. Type it in, get the phone back, move on. We settled it. Have a good day. Talk to you tomorrow.
1: Bye.

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Thank God for claw clips. Tall Kathy back in. How you doing? It's 96.1 Kiss. I have your chance to win $1,000, and it just so happens to be coming up next after Sienna Spyro. So get ready for that free money.

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I still cannot get over the fact that this weekend is already August. It's crazy. This Sunday, August 2nd, we got Neo and Akon in town. 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

0: magical time of the year. The Steelers back to work, reporting today to training camp. Yes. It's Tall Cappy on Pittsburgh's 96.1 Kiss. The boys back at St. Vincent in Latrobe. I love seeing the arrival videos of everyone coming in with their box fans and their suitcases. Christian Kuhn's coming in with a giant Tupperware full of cookies for all of his friends. Adorable. So, the boys reporting today. And then tomorrow, the first day of practice at St. Vincent at 11 a.m. A lot of excitement this year, obviously. New coach, new players, new possibilities. So if you do want to go up and check out training camp, just remember, it is free, but you have to go and reserve your tickets over at Steelers.com. So get them and enjoy.
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Balls, Marcelo Hernandez was on Watch What Happens Live with Andy Cohen last night, and he was asked about attending the wedding of Taylor Swift and Travis Kelce, and, you know, they said, what was the most interesting thing that you saw? And he said, Tom Cruise. He said he got to talk to him for a bit. Honestly, I would be stunned if I saw Tom Cruise, too, at a wedding. I knew it. I knew you up now. It's 96.1 KISS.

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That's 100% one of those shows you're going to know like every single song. Sunday, Pavilion at Star Lake. Let's get you there. 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

to treat you the rest of the hour here with commercial-free music on 96.1 KISS and also a pair of tickets to go see Neo and Akon. That's 100% one of those shows you're going to know like every single song. Sunday, Pavilion at Star Lake. Let's get you there. You can win those tickets coming up on 96.1 KISS in about 6 minutes.

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1: All right, you doing anything Sunday? You free? You want to go see Neo and Akon? All right, cool, cool, cool. They're coming out to Starlake this Sunday, and you could be there. So I got tickets for caller number 9. Pick up that phone. Give me a buzz. 412-937-9610. Be caller number 9. You're going to see Neo and Akon. 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

Ariana Grande's new album, Petal, coming out this Friday. Definitely one of the most anticipated albums of the summer. And we'll be here with the iHeartRadio New Music Friday, playing new songs all throughout the day here on 96.1 KISS. Hit that It Made You Love Me up now for you.

Well, summer is, I don't want to say winding down because there's still plenty of summer to go, but it's wigging me out a little bit that it's almost time for the kids to go back to school, which means you probably need money for all the stuff. New backpack, new shoes, all, you know. So let's help you prep for all that. Chance to win $1,000 is coming up next here on 96.1 KISS after Alex Warren Fever Dream. How do

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1: Oh, hey, friend. 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That's green for a chance to win $1,000 this hour.

reviews are starting to come in for Spider-Man Brand New Day, which is out this weekend. And overall, pretty solid. It's sitting at an 88% positive rating right now from the critics on Rotten Tomatoes. So, yeah, that seems pretty promising. It's 96.1 KISS.

0: 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Tori, congratulations. Hopefully the money's hitting you at a good time.
1: Thank you. 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
0: Oh my gosh, yes, perfect timing. 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Congratulations, Tori. 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And don't forget to pick up the unknown calls. No caller ID. However it pops up, just pick it up. It might mean you won the money.

0: Oh, how awesome is the new Commercial Street Bridge? Did you have a great commute this morning? Was it wonderful? It's Saul Kathy. It's Pittsburgh's 96.1 Kiss. Yep, everything opened back east again. They opened up the new Commercial Street Bridge last night, so that means all the restrictions lifted, and you can now access Parkway East without having to go through any weird detours, and that is a lovely thing. But just a piece of advice. Let's remember here, there's no monster in the Squirrel Hill Tunnel. They actually did some work inside the tunnel, so if there were any monsters, they all got flushed out. So let's just remember, as you're traveling, we do not brake before the tunnels. We have a fancy new bridge. Let's respect it as such and give it the proper gas that it deserves. So do not brake before you go into the tunnels.
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1: All right, Pittsburgh's 96.1 Kiss here. It's all Kathy to keep you company. 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Okay? All right.

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And friendly reminder that if you see a call pop up that you don't recognize, it could mean you won the money, okay? So do not send that to voicemail. Pick it on up. Don't be scared.

have noticed that Steelers training camp happening a little bit earlier this year than usual, 11 a.m. practice time, and there is a reason for that, as explained by new head coach Mike McCarthy. More on that on 96.1 KISS in about 6 minutes.

0: right, the Steelers are back at St. Vincent in La Trobe, reporting to training camp today and tomorrow. First practice kicks off at 11 a.m. It's Tall Kathy here on 96.1 KISS. I'm sure a lot of people are going to be out there tomorrow. You know, we got a new sheriff in town, a lot of excitement. And if you remember in the past, Coach Tomlin typically ran his practices at like 1 o'clock in the afternoon. But with Coach McCarthy here, he does it a little bit earlier. He used to do his practices earlier with other teams, and so he's bringing that now to the Pittsburgh Steelers. So why start at 11 a.m., he was asked during his press conference earlier today.
1: There's a systematic approach to everything that we do. I'd like to get up in the morning. I believe in regularity. That's the way my father raised me. You get your heavy lifting done in the morning.
0: You know, I like that, too. I'm sure the guys do, too, because it gets really, really hot in the afternoons. And that also gives them more time to get the Dinos for wings in the afternoon. Speaking of which, I'll be broadcasting from Dinos next week on Monday, August 3rd, 2 to 7 p.m. So if you're heading up to training camp, it's going to be a big day. Pat McAfee Show going to be out there. Swing on by and say hi.
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4: 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Oh, and now it's time for a victory lap.
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Pressure Tuesday going over there. 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

new album, Petal, coming out this Friday. We will be doing an iHeartRadio New Music Friday featuring new tracks from the album all throughout the day. And just based off the sound of the first single here, I think we're really going to like it. Hate That I Made You Love Me Up Now. It's 96.1 KISS.

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And I'll talk to you tomorrow. Okay, love yous, bye.

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This week on KISS, win tickets to go see Neo and Akon this upcoming Sunday at Pavilion at Star Lake. Mikey and Bob will have a pair for you. Tall Kathy will as well. Also coming up this hour, Taylor Swift. Right now, Noah Kahn, Bruno Mars, Gracie Abrams coming up.

0: New Bieber, Speed Demon on Kiss. A little fall-like today-ish. Steelers training camp is getting underway this week. Just about everybody reported up today. Practice will begin tomorrow. And I can't believe we're already at this time of year. Oh, boy.
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It's Kiss, the countdown at 8 o'clock. 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And at 8:10, your next chance at $1,000. Let's become a little richer tonight. Stay here on Kiss.

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4: 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Mr. Know-It-All. It's Pittsburgh's number 1 hit music station.